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1: Coming up here in just a few minutes, like two songs that got your rock news for the day. We'll talk AC/DC and their Power Up bars on tour. Pumpkins, a new Corgan-approved tribute album. Brandon Flowers from The Killers rocking out a solo record. And Shinedown breaks into a new category. I'll explain. Foo Fighters, it's Everlong.

0: Star 99.1, Hawaii's alternative rock. Let's take a look today at your rock music news. You got Brandon Flowers, frontman of The Killers, putting out his first solo album in 11 years. It'll be here August the 21st. It's called Thrasher. New single Plans actually just came out on Friday. He's calling it a country western. Got some cool cameos. And if you want to check out the trailer for the album, it's on YouTube. A new Billy Corgan approved entitled Smashing Pumpkins tribute album is due out August the 14th. Sending Hearts to All My Dearies, which takes its name from a lyric in mayonnaise. It's got tracks by Anita Strauss, Des Rocks, Meg Myers, a bunch of others. Also, Tame Impala does a version of Hummer from Siamese Dream. You can check that out on YouTube. Lorde is celebrating the one-year anniversary of Virgin. The singer has released 49 demos and photos from the recording process of her fourth studio album. She put out a very cool note if you want to check that out. And one of my favorites, Dinosaur Jr., has got a new album on the way. It's called They're Near. It marks the band's 13th full album, and it will be here on August the 28th.
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Star 99.1. Not sure exactly when it's happening, but Breaking Benjamin will have a new record out sometime by the end of the year. Basically, we're just sort of waiting on the date. Already put out a new song, teased us with some stuff on social media as well. But it's been a long time for them. Tame Impala, it's Dracula. It's a request for Mindy. She's out.

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1: 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It's the Imagine Dragons with Radioactive. 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
19: 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Coach Mauricio Pochettino doesn't think Flo Balogun should have received a red card last night.
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1: Billy Corgan from the Smashing Pumpkins. He could be in your home soon. I was kind of surprised to see it. He's getting his own Funko figure. We'll talk about it in a couple minutes. Shinedown, Second Chance.

0: Star 99.1, Hawaii's alternative rock.
1: Gigi Perez, who knows? Maybe one day she'll have her own Funko figure. But right now, Billy Corgan has his coming. I'm Mike Jones. We heard the Smashing Pumpkins before Gigi and Shinedown. It was just announced there's a figure coming of Billy from the Tonight Tonight video where he had the top hat on and the pink old school tuxedo, which is an interesting choice. I would have thought maybe they had Billy Corgan in one of his long robes or maybe the Zero shirt, but it's still pretty cool. I want to get it. You can check that out if you hit up at Funko on Instagram. And I hope when I order it, I get it in a nice box, unlike when I got the Green Day guys. Ordered those ones from the basket case video, and they came shipped in a brown paper envelope. Like, thanks, Amazon. The boxes were all beaten up. Had to take them out. Not mint condition anymore.
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Star 99.1, Hawaii's alternative rock. No doubt it was really cool seeing their videos from the Sphere in Vegas, and I've got a very good feeling they'll be back there for another run down the road. 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
1: I saw a list recently of the best summer songs of all time, and the Boys of Summer, the Don Henley version, was on there. But why not the Ataris version too? I mean, they did a great job with their cover. Well, I'm sure we're going to have the Ataris this weekend on our top 250 alt songs that helped shape America. And I bet you the Lumineers will ho and hey with them too. Well, we'll see. We're going to have a great time singing along, throwing it down with all these big alternative mega hits starting Friday afternoon for the top 250 alt songs that helped shape America.

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5: The U.S. is on to the round of 16, but they'll be without their leading scorer. Coach Mauricio Pochettino doesn't think Flo Balogun should have received a red card last night.
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5: 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A win would get the U.S. to the quarterfinals for the first time since 2002.
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1: While the spin doctors are talking about buying diamonds and rockets in two princes, Muse actually wants to build a spaceship. I'm Mike Jones. I saw this interview with the guys. They were talking about their tour coming up and saying, yeah, we're trying to build a spaceship and really make this our biggest production yet. 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
1: The Red Hot Chili Peppers, they have the most number one alternative songs of all time. I'm sure we're going to hear them a bunch this coming 4th of July weekend. Our top 250 alternative songs that helped to shape America. We'll get into it more, what the plan is and everything, in a few minutes. Back to Friends with Somber.

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I said you look so fine that I really want to make you mine. 4, 5, 6, come on and get your kicks. Now you don't need to

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Star 99.1 Smells Like Teen Spirit. Of course, that'll be a part of it. I'm Mike Jones. We were talking about it a few minutes ago. If you don't know, this weekend for 4th of July weekend, we're going to have our top 250 alternative songs that help shape America. It's not a countdown, but we're just going to play all these great songs and talk about them and have fun. If it was a countdown, though, Smells Like Teen Spirit would probably be number one.

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1: It's Stained and Outside and Green Day right before, and I saw that at Comic-Con in a couple weeks in San Diego, that Billy Joe Armstrong's band, one of his many side bands, the Cover-Ups, they're going to be there and play at one of the parties. But you know Green Day also has their movie coming out, Nimrods, and I wouldn't be surprised if there was a big Green Day Comic-Con throwdown. We'll watch out. Hozier, Too Sweet.

0: Young the Giant, Different Kind of Love. 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
1: Papa Roach and Last Resort. 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

Star 99.1, Hawaii's alternative rock. All the small things with Blink 182. And yesterday was their day. July 1st was the 182nd day of the year. Now, it's also a good time for our man Miles Smith. He has a ton going on. I got to talk to Miles. We'll get into my interview with him and have stargazing in a couple minutes.

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1: Our guy Miles Smith and Stargazing. I'm Mike Jones. So happy to see all the success from Miles with his new album, his debut album that just came out. My Mess, My Heart, My Life. And I got to talk to Miles. He said that with the album, he rearranged the track list about a million times. But then I asked him, well, what about shows? Are you fretting just as much about that?
2: Oh, no, the show set list is where it gets fun. And these shows are going to be super fun. You know, I'm really excited. The band's got bigger. The show's got bigger. The ebbs and flows of the show are more dramatic. It's feeling really good.
1: The shows are on lock. And really, the album, too, it sounds great. If you haven't had a chance to listen to it, definitely get on Miles Smith, the debut album. And my interview with him, too. Watch that. Talking about the music and the shows and the jerseys. He's being very selective about what he's going to wear at shows. My conversation with Miles Smith is up on my socials at Mike Jones Radio.
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1: Weezer, as if they don't have enough going on. I just thought about something else. I'm Mike Jones. How they have their gold album in August. They're playing our iHeartRadio Music Festival and their big tour. But also, Pinkerton, Weezer's second album, is turning 30 in September. I wonder if they're going to do something for that, too. 30's a big one. There's got to be something, right? 3 Days Grace.

Star 99.1, Hawaii's alternative rock. Linkin Park, when we first got to know them in the early 2000s, they were doing music completely different than anyone else, and we've loved them ever since. I'm Mike Jones, and Semisonic with Closing Time, we heard that right before. I mean, every bar everywhere played that song for so long to tell people, gotta go, lights out, get moving. Well, those are two very influential bands, and I'm sure we're going to have them this coming weekend. For 4th of July weekend, we're going to have our top 250 alt songs of all time that helped to shape alternative rock in the U.S. We'll get it going Friday afternoon. It's going to be a lot of fun all through 4th of July weekend.

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We can take it old school with Back and Loser, but also we love giving you the new music. I'm Mike Jones. We have Dexter and the Moon Rocks now, their latest Freaking Out. And later on, Alex Mack will have them and a ton of other bands with Evanescence, with The Last Dinner Party, with Modest Mouse. 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
1: Red Hot Chili Peppers and Californication. You got to appreciate the dedication of fans. My Chemical Romance fans were waiting for over a day outside of a stadium in England. That we're going to talk more about that in a couple minutes. Tame Impala, Dracula.

0: Star 99.1. Welcome to the Black Parade. Thanks for waiting so long for it. I'm Mike Jones. I say that because I saw My Chemical Romance played over in England in Liverpool, and fans were waiting for over 24 hours, camped outside of the show, waiting for over a day so they could run in and get a spot on the barricade. Now, I hope, though, nobody had any problems like the word was out of Philly with Noah Concho, that apparently someone at the front barricade, what's the best way to say this? Well, they relieved themselves, and it wasn't number one. Let's not do that. I don't care how great the show is. I don't care who you're seeing. If you got to go number two, go to the bathroom. You can't do that right at the barricade. For the love of God.
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1: Nirvana will definitely have a bunch of their songs this coming weekend. The Killers as well, Mr. Brightside, and many more, I'm sure. Because this weekend, for 4th of July, for America's 250th birthday, we're doing our top 250 alt songs of all time. It's not a countdown. We're not doing the countdown from 250 to number one. We're just going to play a whole bunch of great alternative songs and talk about what they mean to all of us and have fun with it starting Friday afternoon with the top 250 alt songs of all time.

Star 99.1, Hawaii's Alternative Rock. We're having fun this afternoon with Panic at the Disco, Green Day, and everyone. Thanks for hanging out. I'm Mike Jones. Though I do need to get serious for a second and remind you, it's July 2nd. Today is National Lint Awareness Day. Need to make sure your dryer vents are cleaned of lint, because they can start a fire. Also, you don't want wet, mildewy clothes. Ugh, gross. Happy National Lint Awareness Day. Papa Roach, Even If It Kills Me.

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1: POD and Alive. I'm Mike Jones. We've given out a lot of money so far with the 250K USA giveaway, and we're going to give out a lot more tomorrow at 8 a.m., 11 a.m., 2 and 5 p.m. And think about this. You have $2,500 going into 4th of July weekend. 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Be with us for those chances for the 250K USA giveaway. 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
1: A lot of people kicking off the 4th of July weekend today, which is super exciting. I will tell you, AAA saying that today's supposed to be like the absolute heaviest travel day, so maybe you're done by now or getting a late start later to avoid traffic, but enjoy yourself, be safe, and know that you're on the road with, like, you know, 60 million other people, so keep your head on a swivel, 10 and 2.

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1: I feel like the Foo Fighters are like a very 4th of July band. I don't know. 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
1: 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So make sure you're hanging out. 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
2: Hey, what's going on? It's Alex Mack. Now, if you have listened to me in the past, you know I love a music video. Like, I'm the guy that after, like, a night out, everybody comes back to my place. I'm like, oh, you got to watch this video. This one from Julia Wolf I'm about to play for you, incredible song. I will tell you the video is awesome, but it's, like, kind of, I don't know, like, horror movie vibes. It's, like, a little intense. So if you got a weak stomach, just a heads up. When you go to watch this one, it's in my room.

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1: I've been trying to expand like my hot dog horizons. 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
1: As if I weren't already excited to try to see Muse on this tour coming up. You know, we just got their new album, The Wow Signal. But Matt Bellamy, the lead singer, is saying that, like, this show in particular is going to have, like, blockbuster level, like, stadium production. I can't wait. And I totally trust that from Muse. This is their new one right now called Be With You. It seems

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1: 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It's Alex Mack. 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
1: I feel always a little weird whenever I like order delivery food. It's Alex Mack. 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I honestly spend too much on delivery, but I always am like live tracking their status. 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And poor Gloria is still 6 minutes away. 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Yellow card right now. It's Better Days.

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1: 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Like, whenever you want to request a song, right, you just open the app and tap the microphone button. But I also like it when people chime in just to share, like, you know, thoughts or questions, comments, stories, whatever. I had somebody send one a while back talking about this song from In Color, saying, like, you know, that this first line stresses me out. Like, you shouldn't be driving with your headlights off. I gotta find that. It's so good. The song's called Headlights.

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1: I have been so obsessed with this random website I found. 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
1: I always feel super fortunate, you know, like with this job, I get to interview and like talk to a lot of bands, right? 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
1: Let me get some more of your requests on, right? It's Alex Mack. I am ready for the 4th of July weekend, so if you're trying to get in, like, weekend mode, let me know if there's a song I can play for you. Honestly, it doesn't even have to be a certain song. 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
1: 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It is awesome, especially like, you know, summer vibes. I'm going to play the title track from it right now. 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

Hawaii's alternative rock star 99.1. Hey, what's going on? It's Alex Mack. Just a reminder, if you are traveling for the 4th of July holiday, you know, you can take us with you. Like, we're not going to be able to, you know, split up any of the drive with you, but we can at least entertain you in traffic. 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
1: I don't know what your social media is like, but every time I open like my For You page on TikTok or Instagram, whatever, my whole feed is just like food reviews. Here's the thing, I watch every one of them. It's not good for me. Death cab right now. This is Riptides.

0: 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Just a little heads up. I know maybe we're frantic with traveling and the holidays coming up and all that, but I do want to remind you, I got your new music show here in a little bit. 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Let me just play you an entire hour of all new stuff. 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I got you. 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

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It's, you know, days like today where I'm like, man, I kind of wish I were a lottery person. It's Alex Mack. I just saw that the Mega Millions is up, like, what, $542 million? 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It's insane. If you're into that or you have access, drawing is tomorrow. The Somber right now.

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1: 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It's Alex Mack. Just a reminder, I got your new music show coming up here in just a few minutes. An entire hour of new stuff on Emerging Alt right here at 11 o'clock. Hang on.

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2: 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Yeah, my name's Alex Mack with iHeartRadio. This is an entire hour of all new music coast to coast tonight. And look, as we're getting into, you know, 4th of July weekend, I'm excited to be playing you a lot of songs. Maybe you're going to add them to your, like, cookout playlist, like Young the Giants on the show tonight with The Strokes, new Miles Smith, Somber, Sam Fender with Olivia Dean, Yellow Card and Good Charlotte. Got Evanescence and Noah Kahan. I mean, stacked lineup. And starting with new stuff from Almost Monday right now. Great vibe. This song's so good. It's called No More Regrets.

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0: I mean, chime in. Let me know what you thought. New one from Phoebe Bridgers. Song's called Lost Boys here on Emerging Alt, your new music show. My name is Alex Mack. I love it when you give me your honest opinion, right? That's kind of the whole point of the show. Like, I'm essentially pitching an entire hour of all new stuff to you so we know what to, like, add in the normal rotation, right? 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Little microphone button right at the top of the screen, little red circle. You just tap that, talk right into your phone. Make sure to tell me your name and where you're listening from, because we are coast to coast. So shout out where you are. Let me know your thoughts. Hit send on that message and it comes right to me.
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1: 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This is Emerging Alt, your new music show where I just play you an entire hour of all the best new releases. But, you know, sometimes in doing that, it makes me go back and, like, watch old performance videos from, you know, the bands that have new songs, but I want to kind of see maybe what they were like when they first started, whatever. I'm a big Strokes fan, and there's an awesome video of the lead singer, Julian Casablancas, performing at a festival, and he just goes full rock star mode and, like, smashes a camera. Like, with a mic stand, it's insane. I think he's a little bit more chill now, but still pretty epic video. New Strokes right now. This is Going Shopping. Like a-

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Hawaii's alternative rock star, 99.1. What's up? This is Alex Mack on Emerging Alt. We're coast to coast tonight, playing you all the best new music, which honestly is like such a joy. And cool to see like our iHeartRadio On The Verge artist right now on the show, a band called Mother. This is My Love.

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0: Honestly, just like such a perfect combination of voices on that one. Sam Fender and Olivia Dean. That was Rain Me In here on Emerging Alt. I'm Alex Mack with iHeartRadio. Let me know what you thought. If you want to, you know, shoot me a quick DM. It doesn't have to be that song, by the way. Any of the stuff I've got for you tonight. You know, I played Your Mother, Somber, Temper City, Miles Smith, new stuff from The Strokes and Young the Giant. Anything, you know, stuck out to you, let me know. 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
1: Yellow Card and Good Charlotte together on that song. It's like my, you know, high school iPod's dream. The song's called Bedroom Posters on Emerging Alt. I'm Alex Mack. This next band, yeah, I like to, you know, not just assume how a band is going to sound by reading where they're from, but doesn't it make sense to know that this band, Buffalo Traffic Jam, is from Montana? Like, in the best way, it makes so much sense. One of my favorites from them right now called Fool's Gold.

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1: Hey, what's going on? This is Emerging Alt, your new music show. A full hour of all the best new music every weeknight at 11 o'clock, by the way. So if you've been listening, you know, for some new stuff, you want to add some songs to maybe your weekend playlist, 4th of July coming up, I got you. Another full hour tomorrow night, but right now, new Evanescence. It's one of my favorites right now. It's called Who Will You Follow?

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0: Star 99.1. Muse will be at our iHeartRadio Music Festival presented by Capital One this year. That event is taking place September 18th and 19th. Now, the 18th is already sold out. 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I'm Crash, and this is Be With You.
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1: That's 30 Seconds to Mars. And last year when I first heard that Jared Leto was going to play Skeletor in Masters of the Universe, so I was on the fence about it. Because, I just wasn't sure how he was going to pull that off. But let me just say, he is excellent in that role. If you haven't seen it yet, you are in for a treat when you finally do. I'm Crash, and this is Somber Now with Back to

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0: 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That's Papa Roach with Scars. My name's Crash.
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1: Jacob Knoll says that he studied his father's vocal style with intensity before officially joining Sublime, and then just put his own spin on it. 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
0: In fact, he disliked it so much that he intentionally tried to sabotage it during recording by turning his distortion pedal all the way up and hitting the strings on his guitar as hard as he could, which is what ultimately gave the song its signature sound. So that did not go as planned. When you-

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Hawaii's alternative rock star 99.1. Ben Gibbard was in a band called Pinwheel in the late 90s, and that was his main gig. Death Cab for Cutie was just a side project. I mean, if you'd even call it that. It was basically just he and Chris Walla messing around recording stuff in his basement. They were never meant to be taken seriously. And yet, here we are 30 years later, and Death Cab's still going strong. Their latest is called Riptides.

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1: Cannons formed on Craigslist.
0: Oh, well, at least partially, because Ryan and Paul knew each other for years, but they needed a singer, and so they posted an ad on Craigslist, and Michelle Joy responded, which makes Cannons the only non-creepy thing to ever happen on Craigslist. I'm Crash, and this is Starlight.

0: Young the Giant, different kind of love. 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Oh, you look so pretty when you say I'm not the one. 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

0: Hawaii's alternative rock star 99.1. I'm Crash with Tame Impala, that's Dracula. And let me ask you, you ever see the movie Paris, Texas? It's this old movie from the 80s where Harry Dean Stanton plays a guy who disappears into the desert for 4 years, right? And then suddenly he reemerges and has to reconnect with his life and... Well, you know what? No, that's important. What's important is that the soundtrack is Dave Grohl's favorite album of all time. Paris, Texas. Ask for it by name.
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1: That's Hoobastank with The Reason. And even though they haven't announced a new album yet, they did drop a new single a couple of weeks ago called How Do You Sleep, which definitely makes it seem like something's stirring. My name's Crash, and this is Yellow Card and Good Charlotte with Bedroom Posters.

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1: Atari's version of Boys of Summer, and it's been almost two decades since the Atari's released a new album. 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
0: 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My name's Crash with Jimmy Eat World. 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

Star 99.1. I'm Crash with Kings of Leon and You Somebody. And word on the street is all the guys in Kings of Leon are huge Taco Bell fans. So if you ever take them out to lunch, now you know where to go. I mean, you know, just in case you ever find yourself in that particular situation for whatever reason. I'm Crash, and here's Tame Impala.

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1: That's Green Day with Boulevard of Broken Dreams. 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
1: 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Which one you want first? 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
3: Something happened here at the radio station.
4: Mm-hmm.
3: And then it was a big letdown.
4: Yes.
5: Oh, what happened?
4: I know. I was so excited because I walked into the women's bathroom and on the counter was a little jar of tampons. And I was like, shut up. We have tampons now. And then I got closer and there was a sign on it that said courtesy of Seabass.
5: Wow. Are you serious?
3: He put it in
4: Hold
3: the
4: on.
3: Ladies
4: I know.
3: Room.
4: Yeah, I have it. Let me.
3: I was waiting for you to do this because Seabass.
6: I told Woody. Yeah.
3: Yeah, Seabass.
5: Oh my god.
7: Wait, y'all know they do this in the other bathroom, right?
6: I'll tell you that in a second. Yeah.
4: I'll
6: reveal that in a second.
3: So Seabass for years, there's a copy machine out in the hallway by the studio, and he will bring up new like reams of paper, but he has to write on the outside of it courtesy of Seabass.
4: Mm-hmm. Yes.
3: Because and he's been leaving that. Yeah, courtesy of Seabass.
8: Right.
3: Courtesy of Seabass.
6: So you know.
3: Yeah. So he's like, well, I have a new courtesy of Seabass offering. So
6: text that to everybody.
7: Seabass, did you buy those or did you steal them from the downstairs bathroom?
6: Let's be more clear. It doesn't say courtesy of Seabass.
4: Okay, it says courtesy of Sebastian from the Woody Show. Mm. He appreciates you, parentheses, and is available for endorsements.
6: Oh.
4: With a bunch of
6: So not only is he thoughtful, because this is bathroom is near the sales.
9: Marketing, I like it.
6: So what Morgan's saying is, so as I was putting out my, as I mentioned last week or two ago, when I said, hey, we don't have tampons here at this office, and women deserve tampons.
3: And how did you know they don't?
6: Because we brought it up on the air.
8: We brought it up.
6: You guys told me.
8: And then Gina made the argument, they should be free.
5: They should be free.
6: To Morgan's point is, as I was going about Seabass the Tampon Fairy handing out free tampons, I went downstairs to their bathroom, and the women's bathroom downstairs, it's like Tampax airlifted a crate of crap. Yeah.
8: Really?
6: Yeah, go downstairs, Lucky. Greg, to the women's bathroom. They have pads and peers and Midol.
3: You know what else they do for our sister station? I guess a bunch of people chip in, and they have like a big giant snack drawer.
5: Yeah, they do. Well, I've seen it. Yeah.
3: There's like cookies and chips. Yeah. And ramen.
7: But that's the same girl that supplies the tampons.
5: Yeah.
7: I haven't paid for a tampon in over a year.
5: Yeah, Michelle is like a fairy godmother. Yeah.
6: Oh, babe. So Michelle for the downstairs, Seabass for the upstairs. We're out here.
8: Two
6: feminists serving you.
7: Oh, yeah.
6: And notice, too, about this sign that I made, Sammy. It says courtesy of Sebastian. But Greg, because it's for women, it's got it's very pastel and it's got flowers.
8: Did you do that sorority font where you put little bubbles on the edges of the letters?
5: Sammy, Morgan, I don't know if you feel me on this. I don't know if I could use those.
3: Why?
6: Because you're thinking about rewiring.
5: Yeah.
8: They're brand new.
7: Well, you didn't answer my question. Did you buy them yourself, Seabass?
6: I sure did.
7: Wow.
5: That's impressive.
6: And here's a third layer of this.
7: Were you not embarrassed in the store buying a bunch of tampons?
6: Amazon. Third layer to this.
5: Oh, we did get the good ones.
6: Yeah, Tampax.
5: We did get the pro ones.
7: That's
5: the ones I use.
7: That's cute.
6: Because I know women like cute stuff, and they have to have everything has to be pink.
8: It's
6: and
8: the flowers are cutesy.
5: But he did get the high-end tampons.
8: I think that's actually a really nice thing.
6: But to Gina's point, every time you're down there inserting and cramming,
5: you're going to think about Seabass.
6: Yeah.
5: I don't know if I can do it, even though he did get that top shelf tampons.
3: Okay. Random question. Like, I know that, people will dedicate in a hotel. This is the sleeping bed. This is the sex bed.
5: Right.
3: Or here at the radio station or work, wherever you work, one bathroom will be the pooping bathroom. And do women... do you have is there a tampon changing bathroom? Like, will you go to a different bathroom for changing tampons than you will just for like a quick tinkle?
5: You don't need that much space.
3: Well, it's not about needing space. Like, some people will go more. It's almost like how people go out in the woods because they're shameful.
5: Oh, no.
3: Yeah, like, for
5: to go to a period hut.
4: Yeah, we're not embarrassed of our periods. Nice. We all have them.
3: No, but, like, you shouldn't be embarrassed about taking a dump either, but people are.
5: But there's
3: like,
5: there's no fallout from putting in a tampon.
3: And there's, like, more, more perceived privacy, even though they're both, open to whoever in the office. No, they're not single seaters.
5: I don't think women care.
3: Okay.
4: No.
8: You don't run down to the first floor bathroom to do that.
3: Yeah. I was wondering, like, why are there tampons in one bathroom but not the other. It's just because somebody else, I guess, already handled that one.
6: It's because they don't
3: like adopt the highway. You just, the people downstairs, Michelle downstairs,
7: Angel
3: adopted that bathroom. She took care of the period stuff down there, and now you have Sebastian.
6: You're welcome.
9: Seabass, I say we go in business and we buy like a machine that distributes them,
3: because they want them for free.
5: They should be free.
8: When you say should be free, why should tampons be free?
5: Because we have to deal with having a period. It's not, and like how, why, first of all, why would they be taxed? They should just be given out.
6: Forget the tax. Okay, Let's talk about at the office.
5: Right, because it's an expense that we didn't ask for.
7: So, that's why I take
6: it. Here's a better analogy for the ladies out there. I'm sorry to mansplain this for you.
5: It does.
6: So here's a better analogy for you ladies. We don't go into the bathroom and pay for squares of toilet paper.
8: Right.
6: Why are we paying for another?
7: Different argument.
5: No, I think I think it's
6: why it's an analogy.
7: Yeah, it is. I like it.
3: Yeah, that makes more sense.
6: Yeah, we this is.

0: Yeah.
1: On the applicator, so it literally goes inside. Yeah.
2: Now, do we look at this all angles? Do you think there will be a complaint?
3: I think that somebody out of spite will remove the sign that says courtesy of Sebastian.
4: Probably.
3: They'll enjoy my tampons.
2: Yeah. The Woody Show.
5: We'll be right back.
6: Hey, guys. 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
2: And we are into another new hour. Insensitivity training for a politically correct world. Woody, Greg, Menace, Gina Grant, Seabass, Sammy.
3: Hello.
2: I tell you, man, I want to get to the bottom of it. So I brought dumbass Tyler into the studio. And Morgan, they have been out in the hallway every time I go by, bickering.
5: I got pissed off and I went back to my studio.
6: Whoa. Really?
2: Bickering. Trouble in paradise. Now, for those of you, for those of you not aware, we found out just recently that Morgan and dumbass Tyler are cohabitating. They're
6: roomies.
2: They decided to be roommates.
7: Uh-oh.
2: Yeah, and so this is only, how long have you been living together?
5: God, 2 weeks, 3 weeks?
2: 2 weeks.
7: Okay.
2: These are what they call growing pains.
7: Yeah.
2: Right? It's that adjustment period. Yeah. And anytime you move in with anybody, even if it's like a romantic partner, there's always that, like, getting used to each other.
3: Yeah, and, for sure.
7: Oh, they do that.
2: And how you guys live.
3: Yeah.
2: And, man, I don't know, something with chicken. I don't know exactly.
7: Oh, the chicken thing.
3: Yeah.
2: So you know about this?
7: Okay. Yeah.
5: I'll explain, but here's why I'm mad is, as soon as I'm done explaining, Tyler's going to look y'all all in the eye and say, I'm lying.
3: Okay.
5: So just know that.
7: Okay. Well, he's known to do that, yeah.
5: Okay, yeah. So that's the problem I have with him right now. Last night.
2: Oh, is this the question that you asked me in the office?
8: Yes.
7: Yeah.
5: Yeah.
2: It's all based on this?
8: Because yes.
7: Tyler asked me the question he asked me,
2: he goes, hey, I ask you a question out of nowhere. I'm like, all right, we're working on getting the show together.
3: Yeah, Morgan said the same thing.
2: And he goes, how do you defrost chicken?
7: Yeah.
2: I go, all right.
3: Yeah. Let's go there.
2: Yeah. Okay.
7: Because there's a little bit of conflicting reports because I was like on each other's side.
3: Well, let's hear from
5: them. Explain the story.
3: Yeah.
2: Please.
3: Yeah.
2: Okay.
5: So the timing is what's confusing to everyone, right? Yesterday I noticed there was chicken in the sink. I'm like, okay.
7: Cool.
5: He went to the store and got some chicken.
2: In a package, not just...
3: Yeah.
8: Not just loose.
5: Not just out live chicken. It's in the package that you would buy it in, I assume frozen, sitting in the sink.
7: Mm-hmm.
5: I went to bed pretty early last night, earlier than usual. And then this morning, he leaves before me. This morning, I woke up and I'm like, oh, it's still in the sink.
3: Oh.
5: So I texted him. I said, hey, you know this chicken's still in the sink, right? He's like, yeah, leave it. I'm like, okay. And I was like, just make sure, you know, we need to bleach the sink afterwards because, like, Salmonella City. And then... here we are, and it's going to be sitting in the sink for like 8 more hours, and then I'm lying. And then
3: Either way,
2: that's too long.
7: This is the factor I didn't know, because I'm like, okay, is it frozen solid? Then yeah, I can sit out for
5: I don't know what
7: while.
5: It is.
8: No.
5: Is it frozen solid?
7: No. I didn't know the amount of time.
5: Well, the rule is like 2 hours. That's why I'm mad he says I'm lying.
3: 2 hours
5: past
3: is for
5: the principle
3: cooked
5: of the thing.
3: Chicken to eat, and then before you put it in the fridge. Things should not be thawed on the counter or in the sink. They're supposed to be thawed in the refrigerator.
8: In the fridge.
5: Right.
2: Well, because I do remember somebody who worked in a kitchen. Now, if this is, you know, not accurate, I would never eat at this restaurant again.
3: Okay.
2: But this person, they're a professional in this arena. And they said for frozen stuff like that, you can put them in water, but it's got to be ice water.
3: Yes,
5: I do that.
2: So, mistake that people make, they'll take like a pound of ground beef out of the freezer and they'll try to be thawing it in. They'll get hot water and they'll put it in. Like, no, because that breeds.
3: Kill yourself.
2: That breeds.
3: Now, I do that. I've done it every time. My whole life.
2: Ice water.
7: Oh, my God.
2: Ice water.
3: I'm okay. And you wonder why you have so many stomach problems.
8: Yeah, right.
2: Well, maybe you've gotten lucky. Yeah. But, like, can't you see, like, where that would be? Because you're putting hot heat, warmth to
3: the bacteria and stuff.
2: Yeah, but it's not hot enough to cook it.
8: And Sammy says she's okay. You're totally not.
3: Yeah.
5: But it's all about that danger zone temperature.
2: Yeah. Now, with the chicken sitting out, especially for that long... Because
5: it's sitting out as we speak.
2: Okay, don't put like frozen burgers on a grill and the outside is charred, but the inside's still frozen. Same idea, but I would think it would be reversed, right? So the middle of the chicken is still like
8: block of ice.
2: Cold, but the outside has gotten warm enough where now it's breeding because it's just it's sitting out in room temperature, conditions.
3: Right. Yes.
2: And so yes, the middle of it is still frozen enough where it's not an issue. It's still cold enough. It's the outside as it starts to thaw, where that would start breeding. But overnight,
3: Tyler, I do have a question for you. Because being, I think, you know, someone who's come right from home to now living with Morgan, is this the way like your family does it?
4: 100%.
3: Okay. Doing this, I knew it came from somewhere.
7: Yeah, because I didn't know the timeline.
4: I took it out right before I went to bed, and it was 10
5: That's
4: o'clock.
5: That
6: can't be true because Morgan said she went to bed early and saw it before bed.
5: I didn't even train last night.
6: So is your concern Tyler's tummy or your sink?
3: Or both.
6: Like, why are you so worried about this?
5: At first it was like, oh, the chicken in the sink, like we need to throw away the sponges in the sink, like bleach it out. And then also like...
2: But you said it's in the package,
7: yeah,
2: right?
7: Yeah, but it's in the package. I wouldn't be that afraid.
6: Being paranoid.
5: But it's been sitting there for a long
3: time. It doesn't matter. Just spray it with bleach. Yeah. It's no big deal.
5: Yeah, okay.
3: It's fine.
5: That was my worry. Also, I guess kind of worried about him. Like, now I just know not to eat anything that he cooks. But then it's like the him telling people and me that I'm lying and I'm making it up. That's driving me crazy.
2: All right, the safest ways to defrost chicken are in the refrigerator. It takes 24 hours. In a sealed bag submerged in cold water, 1 to 2 hours. Change the water every 30 minutes. I had not heard of that.
5: Oh, yep.
2: Or using the microwave's defrost setting.
6: Never do that.
3: Don't do that.
2: Yeah. Oh, frozen chicken on a tray and bottom shelf of the fridge takes about 24 hours for most.
5: Okay.
2: Or 4 hours per pound.
3: Per pound, yeah.
2: The cold water method, faster. Submerge chicken in a sealed bag in a bowl of cold water. Change the water every 30 minutes to ensure it stays cold. Microwave would be the fastest. The defroster, the 50% power setting, uses only for boneless pieces and cook immediately as some parts may start cooking.
3: Yeah.
7: Okay, let me ask Tyler, so... are you just lying about the time because you're embarrassed that you did leave it out too long? Or you're sticking with it was 10 p.m.?
4: I'm sticking with it was 10
3: But here's the thing. It doesn't matter because that's too long. It doesn't matter.
7: Yeah, that's what I'm saying. That's still too long.
3: 10 p.m., 1 a.m.
7: So that's why I'm asking about the embarrassing part.
4: So I will say in my household, we would do it for like up to 12 hours just to make sure it was completely unfrozen.
5: That's actually
2: crazy. Never thaw on the kitchen counter or in hot water to avoid bacterial growth. Cook immediately after thawing regardless of the method used. Do not refreeze raw chicken after it's been defrosted.
5: Yeah. Oh.
2: You can cook chicken.
3: Jeez, Sammy.
5: You can cook
2: chicken directly from frozen if needed, like in an oven or a pressure cooker, but it does take 50% longer.
7: Yeah. No wonder Sammy would be pooping all the time.
5: Right?
6: Exactly. Yeah.
3: Stomach problem.
9: I don't cook chicken
2: warm
9: that much.
2: Warm desserts. That's the issue.
3: That's the culprit.
2: A warm dessert.
6: Right. I'll be in the hospital.
3: I put chocolate over my frozen chicken.
6: But nothing's wrong with me.
5: Yeah. So I always just put it in the fridge, and then when it's thaw, it's thaw.
3: You're supposed to do. Yeah.
5: But
3: so
5: I would it takes a couple days.
7: Also, I leave items out, too, but not that long.
5: Well, it's sitting out as we speak. So
7: Tyler, it's called gaslighting,
5: but
7: dude.
5: We have one back.
6: Yeah, why are you gaslighting?
7: Yeah.
6: What's the benefit
5: there?
6: It's
5: driving me crazy.
6: What's
5: like, why? Issue? Like, I don't get it.
2: Yeah, you'll figure it out. You guys will figure out whatever this balance is.
7: I don't think you're shrugging your shoulders.
3: Well, that's like saying, like... I killed 6 people. No, I only killed 2 people. No, it doesn't matter if it was 2 or 6. You're wrong.
5: And you said you put it out when you were doing dishes when I was walking the dog.
4: No, I said I put it out right before I went to bed. I was doing the dishes when you came back.
5: Yeah.
4: And it wasn't in there when I was doing the
3: but
4: dishes.
3: But how would Morgan even know if she didn't see it before bed?
5: And if I saw it this morning and I didn't see it last night, I probably wouldn't have texted you because I would have just told you when I got in.
3: Or the text would have been like, what's up with the chicken in the sink? Like a brand new conversation.
5: I mean, anything?
4: I'm just saying what I already said.
2: Well, yeah, that's, that looks like a man who's caught in a lie.
5: This is going to be fun.
2: Or he had an idea of what really happened, but now he's kind of realizing that, you know what, she might be right, but I can't give in to that. Yeah. So I'm just going to go, you know what? Yeah, I said what I said.
9: It's too late.
7: Well, he comes from sports radio, so they always...
3: You got to dig in.
7: You have to dig in, even when you're wrong. That's their method.
2: Oh, I know. There's a guy... very well respected. He's a radio Hall of Famer. And I remember he told me years ago, he says, in talk radio and sports talk radio, the key to success is taking a position. Figure out whatever your position is going to be, and you die on that hill.
6: Oh, yeah.
3: No matter what.
2: Yeah. Like you could say, Tom Brady's the worst quarterback that's ever played the game. And no matter what kind of fact comes into play, what kind of stuff changes
7: evidence.
2: Your opinion
6: doesn't matter.
2: Like in your own mind, you never waver. You go, nope, and you just stick with that because that's what gets the audience fired up. And that's what gets people like, oh my God, are you insane? And that's why it works.
7: You know what?
5: So
2: that's what
5: right
2: he's
5: now.
2: But that's what he's employing.
7: Yeah, good radio.
2: That's the strategy he's employing with his new roommate, Morgan.
3: Now, somebody on the text asks a very interesting question. They say, is DAT Hispanic? Because that's how we Hispanics defrost everything.
4: Yeah. That's how we defrosted.
5: I don't know how y'all.
3: That's a cultural
5: thing. How are you
3: thing?
5: Alive? Mm-hmm. Yeah, but yeah, it's good. Making me think I'm crazy. So a lesson in gaslighting.
2: This is why, you know, this could work because we are all here for you.
3: Yeah, exactly.
2: To help
3: we can
2: out.
3: Help.
5: Yeah, it's true. Because normally I would just go to my job and talk about my roommate behind their back.
2: I love it. Just drag him in. Yeah. All right. More Woody shows next. Hang on.
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11: 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That match will be followed by the U.S. playing against Belgium Monday night in Seattle.
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20: Show. Yeah, a couple more pieces of feedback on the chicken defrosting gate.
21: Our first fight.
20: Your first fight. Yeah.
21: Aww, well, so Aaron, cute,
20: yeah.
21: Right?
20: Somebody had something about some advice for Tyler. Said, man, dumbass Tyler really is a dumbass. Arguing with a woman who he lives with for over an hour over a disagreement and calling her a liar to people. Yeah, good luck with that in the future, my boy.
21: Yeah. That's a rookie mistake.
20: This one, 314. Keep the dumbass Tyler and Morgan roommate chronicles coming.
22: Yes, I love it.
21: I don't love it.
22: Yeah.
23: He's going to screw up many more times.
22: Yeah.
20: Now, also, business idea for Morgan. Advertise selling your used underwear, but then the catch is that Tyler is the one who wore it, so it gets extra stank.
21: I kind of love it, but then people out there will think, oh, this
22: you
21: nasty bitch.
22: Big man. True.
20: Yeah. All right, Seabass has something to debut
23: it's,
20: here.
23: I think it's a good time for some new Woody Show artwork, which we haven't done in a while.
20: Yep.
23: So somebody in the text brought up an old nickname that Woody had for Tyler, Darth Butter.
22: Darth Butter, yes.
24: Oh, yeah.
23: I was like, because
20: his voice, like when I first heard him speak, it always sounded like he had a throat full of butter. Darth Butter.
23: He's always
20: in black.
23: Yeah. Uh-huh. So I got a little artwork together, and now
21: Morgan's
23: for the Woody Show studio, we have
20: the Darth. Oh, yeah.
0: It's new because it's in Morgan's room, which is, as you said, floor to ceiling filled with stupid sports memorabilia.
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30: Spain has advanced in the World Cup following a 3-0 win over Austria. Mikel Oyarzabal scored twice in the win, including Spain's first goal.
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25: Woody, Greg, Menace, Gina Grad.
26: Yeah.
25: We got C-Bass. We got Sammy.
26: Hello.
25: Morgan's here. Phones are open. 877-44-WOODY. He sends a text over to 22987. I think today could be the day, you guys.
26: What?
25: I think Bort's already on the warpath.
26: Oh, no.
25: I'm sitting at my desk before we came in this morning. He's, like, yelling and screaming.
27: Oh.
26: I just
25: hear him yelling and screaming.
28: Necessary.
25: Are you all right?
29: Yeah, I'm fine. I think it'll be a great day today, guys. It's going to be a great effing day, everybody. Let's go. Come on.
25: Is everything okay?
29: Yeah, I think we just work with a bunch of R words that can't communicate.
26: Yeah. Oh, okay.
29: Yeah, I think this is on a daily. It takes, like, a whole new step every single day where it's, Here's an example, right?
25: I'm sitting at my desk. All I hear is yelling and random words, and then I can't tell exactly what they're
29: saying. I think everybody's learned from Seabass on how not to communicate properly in person, right? So Menji asked a question on the chat about some audio that needs to be done and ready, and hey, is it ready, right?
25: Okay.
29: Sammy leaves to go ask Woody, who's in the hall. He stepped out for a second, right? Hey, is this blah, blah, blah ready? Our door's open. Our studio's right here in between. You could just come tell us the audio is ready, right? No. Gonna go back into the studio, to right into the little group chat, audio's ready. We're right effing here!
25: All right, so you skipped the direct line of communication chat because the door is right. So you got the answer you needed, which is right outside their door.
26: Right.
25: You came back in here just to type it to them in the other room? Is that what?
26: Well, am I getting that right? Well, I came back in here because I like to have a log of it, too, and have it be in there and have it be known that it was.
30: I do, too.
25: Am I getting that right?
26: Sorry.
29: Especially when it's time sensitive, though.
25: But did I get that? Am I understanding that right?
27: It sounds that way.
25: Okay.
29: Yeah. Okay, cool. Let's go with example two, then. Example two.
27: All right.
29: I see Gregory this morning. Gregory sent me some emails yesterday about us audio that needed to get chopped up for the show today. Yada, yada, right? Okay. So I assume that this is needed immediately. Maybe I'll get a text. Maybe I'll get a call. Nope. Okay, just emails. Got it. Okay, no big deal. See Greg first thing this morning. Not a word about the audio. Okay. Oh, all right.
27: Sorry, well, boy.
29: No big deal. No big deal. All good. About 20 minutes later, Sammy walks in. Hey, so Greg was wondering, did you get that audio? And is that going to be ready for this morning? Is everything going to be fine? I'm like, I saw Greg 20 minutes ago.
25: Let me ask you a question. What do you need? What do you need?
30: I have Xanax.
25: Gina's got a bunch of drugs in her purse.
29: Can everybody just be less retarded?
25: Okay,
26: but it sounds like you're trying to control the way that we.
27: What do you mean? Like if there was some if there was some audio that has to be done,
29: maybe you should use your
27: words. I'm assuming Greg is going to say that it was his mistake, but I definitely would walk in to see Bort first thing in the morning and talk to him about it.
28: I would. My excuse is just I simply forgot, and then about 20 minutes later, I said out loud to Sammy, "Oh, did Bort get that audio or what? You know, I know you got it.
29: Okay,
28: I know you got it."
29: So we're going
28: it,
29: the Sammy route again. Who Sammy wasn't even in the email threads that we were talking about. Greg, just come talk to me.
25: Right,
29: I don't understand this, why we can't communicate. The whole thing is communication. We're on the radio. We have microphones. We speak. We talk to each other. And nobody here can actually use their words.
25: Maybe he just needed the opportunity to vent a little bit. Like, let off a little steam. You know what I mean?
28: That's fair.
25: Because, poor dumbass Tyler and Menji, they're going to pay the price ultimately with their lives.
29: Tyler doesn't help at all. He makes everything way worse with his lack of communication skills.

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2: 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Oh my God. 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

0: How about some, I don't know, Fridayoki? Fridayoki. Let's see. Do I have the things? I do.
1: Grab the top hat.
2: Yeah, the magic hat.
1: The official top hat.
0: Let me get the hat. Let me get the hat. All right, so Fridayoki. Everybody made their suggestions. Also, we take your requests on the text, and we throw those into the hat as well. Greg.
1: Okay, let's do it.
0: Greg, draw one out of there.
2: Make it a good one.
0: Yeah, just pick one out of there. Make sure it's only one. Yeah, that's two.
1: All right. Put the other one back.
0: What is it? What is
1: we
0: it
1: are
0: say?
1: Going with? Tag team. Woo! There it is.
2: All right.
0: Yes! All right.
1: Do you have the lyrics?
2: Shaka-laka.
1: All right, good.
0: I got the lyrics, so let me take one here. Take one down, pass it around.
1: Okay.
0: All right. Tag team.
2: Oi.
0: Whoop, there it is. Now feel free to play along at home with this one. I'll take the lead on this one.
1: Yeah,
0: I think
1: please do.
0: I think I have to.
1: Oh, 100%.
0: Yeah, I think I have to. All right, here we go.

0: Why do I feel like we were just partying with this song here recently? And we were, because it was Guess Who's Gas,
1: yes.
0: And it was Morgan's
2: oh,
0: fart.
2: My God. Oh.
0: Yeah.
1: Please right. Do it again.
0: Fridayoki, everybody.
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1: Charges laid by L.A. police against O.J. Simpson in connection with the brutal slaying of his ex-wife Nicole and 25-year-old Ron
2: Doesn't
1: Goldman.
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3: We, the jury, find the defendant, Orenthal James Simpson, not guilty of the crime of murder.
4: Dear Mr. Simpson, hello. It's me, Kim, Ron Goldman's sister. I'm sure it's really weird to be getting a letter from me, but for years, I've listened to what everybody else has to say about you. The lawyers, the media, but never from you. I'm wondering if you would sit down and talk to me. I just want to understand whatever can be understood. That's a letter that I wrote to the man I believe brutally killed my brother. I was declined this interview, but I still feel that need.
5: Hi, babe.
4: Hi, Daddy. 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I'm going to try to do that again.
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7: All right, well, what were we talking about? Oh, is masturbating cheating? That was the question. It was the microdosing conversation.
8: It came up that one of the girls said she and her husband both agree that masturbating is cheating.
7: Yeah.
9: Wasn't there a caveat that it's not cheating if you do it in front of them?
8: Yes, correct.
9: Okay.
7: There was some other stuff. What counts as cheating in a relationship? 60% chatting with an ex counts as cheating.
8: Yeah.
7: 51% say harmless flirting is cheating. 23% watching porn is cheating and off limits. Let's see, what is allowed? The majority of respondents agree that reading erotica, using sex toys, and dancing with somebody else are all fair game.
10: Yeah.
7: That's fine. I guess it depends on what kind of, are you doing the dirty dancing?
9: Yeah. You're reading erotica?
7: So what's really popular, apparently, I just learned from a couple of women who were having this conversation the other day, what's really big with women, they're reading this, like, I forget who what the author's name is. It's fairies.
8: Fairy porn.
7: It's fairies.
8: Yeah. I knew you were going to say that.
7: It's dudes who are, I mean, not, you know, but like fairy
8: like
7: fairies.
8: In the woods, in the forest.
10: Yeah. How old?
7: Oh, no, these are adults. These are 30s, 40s, 50-year-old women.
8: This is how I know it. Yep. She goes, they're all reading fairy porn.
7: Yeah.
10: The women I know in their 30s are kind of obsessed. It's not reading, though, with this thing called The Summer I Turn Pretty. It's on
11: Amazon. It's a show, right?
10: It's a show on Amazon? Dude.
7: Yeah.
10: They live by it. Like, so apparently, all the actors and everything.
7: So apparently this fairy...
8: Yep, fairy porn.
7: Whatever is
8: the
7: just...
8: thing.
7: Yeah, it's so... It's what the the Harlequin...
8: Yes.
7: Whatever romance
8: the
7: stuff.
8: The heaving bosoms.
7: Yeah, yeah. So anyway, I found out because there was this chick who was explaining it, and then this other chick just happened to be walking by, and she goes, oh, are you talking about blah, blah, blah, blah? And she was, I don't know, maybe 35, mid-30s, you know, just normal-looking chick, and she is like, oh my God, I've read blah, blah, blah, blah, and they were talking... Oh my God, it's hot.
8: Okay,
7: and they're so into it.
8: There are so many. I just Googled it, and this is what comes up.
7: Sarah J. Maas?
8: Yes, a list of fairy porn books. A Court of Thorns and Roses.
7: Oh boy.
12: I heard that.
8: House of Earth and Blood.
7: Yep.
8: Iron Flame. House of Sky and Breath. The Songbird and the Heart of Stone. I couldn't do this. The Serpent and the Wings of Night. This is basically sounding like Mad Libs. Just put
9: Game
8: any
9: Game of Thrones type stuff.
8: Yeah. House of Flame and Shadow. The Cruel Prince.
9: So does that fall under the category of romanticy?
8: It must.
9: Because I'm hearing that term a lot.
8: The Fallen and the Kiss of Dusk. The Ever King. Slaying the Vampire Conqueror.
2: This is just what Twilight was, basically. Mm-hmm.
8: I never saw that movie.
7: But fairies.
2: Yep. Right, just a different spin on
8: that. Wow.
7: All right, so according to divorce, going back to the cheating stats, according to divorce lawyers, these are the men who are least likely to cheat. So if you're in a relationship with one of these types of guys, you're safe.
8: Okay.
7: Three professions who are not usually unfaithful. Accountants.
8: Cool. Okay.
7: At number three, pretty safe with an accountant. Number two, pharmacists.
8: All right.
7: No cheating and pharmacy. And the number one profession of those least likely to have an affair, farmers.
11: I mean, yeah, who are they meeting?
7: They're on farmers only.
8: Yeah, they get up too early. They got to go to sleep.
7: Was it farmers only?
8: Farmers only.
2: Yeah. Right.
7: Yeah.
2: They just don't. If you're a farmer,
9: they're not going out and about.
2: Right. No. You're by yourself.
9: Working long hours.
2: Smell.
7: The three biggest red flags, obviously, the person becomes secretive. Duh. Drastically improves the way they look. Their outlook on life, they've been getting in shape, new routines, be suspicious there. And then guilt transference. So when the spouse starts to accuse you about your behavior.
2: Why are you so obsessed with me?
9: Flip it around.
7: Because they're worried about their own.
10: I can ask you the same question.
11: Is projecting.
7: Is that kind of like the Darvo?
8: The Darvo. Thing? Deny, attack, reverse, kind of reverse victim, and offender.
7: Yeah, right, yeah. So same kind of thing. In Nashville, this guy, he hired a mariachi band to musically escort his cheating ex out of their apartment. I think it's kind of funny. We were talking about the guy who quit with the marching band.
8: Uh-huh.
7: Yep. This is funny. He sat back with a glass of champagne as his ex was moving her stuff out. The mariachi guy, man, legit, dressed in the full traditional garb, nice. Had the sombrero, the ornate jacket, the matching pants, just walking around and following her through the apartment, down the driveway, just strumming and singing nonstop. Here, I got a little clip of the ex. Get out.
11: Oh my God. See, that's awesome. Petty, but so funny.
7: Oh, so good.
9: And I want to make a really embarrassing confession, and it's nuclear gay.
8: Okay.
9: Those mariachi pants, I think, are so hot.
2: Oh, hell yeah,
8: stop
2: bro.
8: It.
7: You do?
9: Yeah.
8: You know what? What about them? Consistent.
9: They have those silver, I don't know what you call them, like clasps or rivets or whatever, going all the way up the side. I don't know. They're just incredibly hot.
10: I know what I'm wearing to work tomorrow.
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12: I don't know. 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
10: Oh, yeah.
9: Wow.
6: So big.
9: It looks so much bigger.
6: Or something much darker.
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4: All right, so looking for your dad jokes. Round of dad jokes, 877-44-WOODY. That's 877-44-WOODY. Keep it light, keep it fun. Keep it short.
5: Yes.
0: That's important.
4: Sometimes people call up and it's a punny, like, punchline, but man, does it take a long time to get there.
0: To suffer through something.
6: That's the way the humor was, especially you look at old joke books. It was these, like, four paragraph setups for, like, dogs have fur.
0: Yeah. Three word payoff.
6: Right. Okay.
4: Yeah. All right. 877-44-WOODY Friday dad jokes.
6: Yeah.
4: And we'll go right to the phones with Christian. Hey, Christian, how are you?
7: What's up, Woody Show? Love you, baby.
4: I love you, babe. All right, what's your dad joke?
7: All right, so why couldn't the toilet paper cross the road?
0: Why?
4: Why couldn't the toilet paper cross the road? Why?
7: Because it was stuck in a crack.
4: Oh, get it.
0: Yeah.
4: Since we're talking about butts, thank you, Christian. Dad joke on the text. What do you get when you sit on ice too long?
0: What? Do you get when you sit on ice too long?
4: What?
6: Polaroids.
0: Nice.
5: Does that speak to you?
4: Hey-o. See, Bass, I always go like, oh, God, dad jokes when you beg me to do the segment. But now that we've done a couple, and then I remember, you know what?
0: It's
6: fun. It's like, oh, this isn't a waste of time.
4: Yeah. I mean, okay, so let's go to C-Bass. C-Bass, what do you got?
6: Well, I hate dad jokes for two reasons. Number one, obviously, they're just puns. But number two, the name dad, okay? Let's get some feminist jokes in here. And as the lead feminist on the show, did you know that we don't need to pay the women the same as men?
4: We don't.
6: We don't need to pay them, no. No, just pay men the same as women and see how angry they get.
4: Getting.
0: Yeah, good stuff. Yeah,
4: that's a good one, Seabass. Yeah. Oh, my God. Yeah.
6: Take that, men.
0: It's hilarious.
8: Crushed it.
4: Let's see if Trevor can one-up you on that one. Hey, Trevor.
9: Woody Show, how's it going?
4: What's up? Dad joke, what do you got?
9: What's the difference between a refrigerator and a woman?
4: What's the difference between a refrigerator and a woman? I think I know where this is going.
9: The fridge doesn't fart when you pull your meat out.
4: Wow. That's exactly
0: where I knew
4: that was going.
6: It's the correct setup as gay guy, not woman.
4: I know, but I think they were trying to play off of what you set up.
6: Yeah, that's what that was going for.
5: Women.
0: Yes,
8: just want to shout out women.
4: Yeah. yeah, exactly. As a feminist, you should be all about that.
6: Yeah. I hate that.
4: Nelson, you're next up.
10: Hi,
4: what's up? What do you got?
10: Hi, so me and my wife walked out of the movie theater, and she said, oh, my God, the movie was horrible. And I said, I seen Stranger Things.
0: I seen Stranger Things.
4: Maybe he went to the theater for the final episode of Stranger Things. Let's go to Oscar. Hey, Oscar.
11: What up, Woody Show? Happy Friday.
4: Happy Friday to you. Lay a good dad joke on us.
11: All right. So why did the frog destroy all his clothing?
4: Why did the frog destroy all of his clothing? Why?

0: What's that?
1: A prostitute.
2: A prostitute.
0: Oh!
2: What do you call a laxative with alphabet soup?
3: What?
1: A laxative with alphabet soup?
2: Yeah.
1: What?
2: Let her rip.
3: What did the horse say after it tripped?
2: What's that? What?
3: Help, I've fallen and I can't giddy up.
2: Again. The internet connection on my farm was very weak, so I moved the modem to the barn. Now I have a stable connection. Yeah. Here you go. What do you call 100 rabbits and a conga line going backwards?
3: What?
2: This is for you, Seabass, they say. A receding hairline. Come on, that's really good. This one's really good for Seabass. You'll like this one. How are women like hurricanes?
4: Because they're strong and powerful.
2: When they come, they're wet and wild. When they leave, they take your house and your dog with them. Seabass.
4: Okay. You know how many feminists it takes to change a light bulb?
2: How many?
4: None. It's the light bulb that needs changing.
2: Get it.
4: Truth and joke.
3: Oh my gosh.
5: Speak on it.
4: Thank you.
2: Let's go to Tony. Hey, Tony.
6: Hey, Woody.
2: You got the final one. The final dad joke of this round.
6: All right.
2: Make it good, man. We left you for last.
6: Yeah. So a horse walks into a bar, and bartender asks him, "Hey, buddy, what's with the long face?"
2: Yeah.
3: Oh! Classic.
2: No. I'm not saying that, Menace.
1: I know. Come on.
2: You just passed me a Sarah Jessica Parker joke. I'm not.
3: Man, every time.
5: I would not do that.
2: I'm not doing that.
5: That was great.
2: Well, that's how you do the Friday dad joke, everybody.
1: Rude.
2: A couple not gettings in there, but.
1: Yeah.
2: Yeah. That's okay.
3: We like the commitment.
5: Yeah. Strong.
2: All right, we're going to take a break. 877-44, Woody's the phone number. Text us Friday check-ins on the text over to 22987.
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3: D-U-I-Q.
2: D-U-I-Q. Seabass, explain the game to everybody, please.
4: I find a nice and drunk person and ask them just the simplest trivia questions in the world. So the question, your job is not to answer the questions. Everyone knows the answer. But the difficulty is this person so drunk that they won't know the answer? So if you can guess whether they know, twice out of three times, you win.
2: All right. 877-44-WOODY is the number that we told you to call if you wanted to play. And let's go to Aaron. Hey, what's up?
5: What's up, Woody?
2: Aaron, you ready to play the DYQ?
5: Sir.
2: Okay.
6: Nice. Sweet.
2: So before we get to the questions that actually count towards you winning a prize or not, we're going to get to know the drunk person a little bit. You get a little, how with it or not with it they are. And who is this person, Seabass?
4: We got Chris. And as you're about to hear, he's a good old boy. And he's not doing no harm.
2: All right, here is Chris.
7: I noticed you kind of stumbling around lighting a cigarette.
8: That's right.
7: What have you been drinking today, Chris?
8: Guinness. The darkest of the dark.
7: So, Chris, you're here by yourself? You're lone wolfing it?
8: No, I have a fiance over there. She's dancing with her friend.
7: The girl still hit on you, I assume, right?
8: No, See, I'm what they like to call like a Pee-wee Herman pipsqueak. I don't have that problem. She likes pipsqueaks, apparently.
9: Oh, okay. He sounds like a little guy.
2: He sounds like a mini fella. Matthew McConaughey, kind of.
10: Yeah, a little bit.
2: Yeah. Oh, by the way, Matthew McConaughey trademarked "All right, all right, all right."
10: Yeah. Yeah. For deepfakes
9: himself.
2: Yeah. Well, yeah. Everything. For the voice likeness, for the
10: everything.
2: It's all the AI stuff. So it's pretty funny. The trademark registration state. It's quote: "The mark consists of a man saying all right, all right, all right." Wherein the first syllable of the first two words is at a lower pitch than the second syllable.
10: Oh, my God.
2: And the first syllable of the last word is at a higher pitch than the second syllable. Like,
10: that is specific.
2: I didn't realize they broke it down like that.
4: And I would think whatever company produced that movie would own that phrase, too.
10: Yeah, he didn't write it.
11: Well, if they didn't copyright it, though.
4: Well, no, they you don't have to. Once you create something, that's proof of copywriting.
2: His lawyers applied for this back in December of 2023. It was just approved last month, and he also has seven other trademarks too. I'm not sure what the other ones are, but
9: and he is an investor in AI too.
2: Oh, right.
10: Well, double dipping.
2: He knows to protect himself. Yeah. Then.
6: Mm-hmm.
2: All right, so Aaron, we have the drunk person here, Chris. Now we just have a little bit better idea just how with it or not with it we believe he is. And then we have Menace and Sammy, who are stone cold sober. They're going to try to guess the answers to these questions, but their guesses are whether you think they're going to know it doesn't count, but that's just for fun.
10: Yeah.
2: Question number one, D-U-I-Q.
7: Who was the second president of the United States?
2: Who was the second? Everybody knows the first one.
4: And yes.
2: Who was the second?
4: And the 35th and the 15th. We all know those.
6: We all know them. I would like to start.
2: I don't know the second president.
6: Really?
2: Yeah.
4: Interesting.
6: I'm going to go tsunami triple no.
4: Oh, wow. That's a big...
2: Yeah, put me down for triple no.
10: Yeah, I'm going to piggyback on that one.
2: Triple no. The Sammy one. And Menace, do you think that Chris is going to get this one?
9: No.
2: No, you don't?
11: No.
2: No? All right. Aaron, what do you think?
12: No, not at all.
2: No. All right. Question number one, D-U-I-Q.
7: Who was the second president of the United States?
2: Sammy.
11: Thomas Jefferson?
2: Thomas Jefferson.
11: Okay.
2: Menace.
9: James?
4: Any idea what that first name might be, Menace? Because you're so close.
9: No.
6: Etta James?
10: Yeah.
2: No. Do you guys know who it is?
6: I do.
10: I thought I did.
2: Who is it?
6: It is...
2: No.
6: Oh, wait.
10: You want me to say?
2: Yeah.
10: I think it was Jefferson.
2: No.
10: Like
2: no.
10: Sammy?
6: Woody's guess. Yeah. What's your
2: guess? I don't know. Oh. I have no idea.
6: John Adams?
4: Correct, Greg.
2: That's okay.
10: So why'd you say no when I said it, if you didn't know?
2: Because we already knew that Thomas Jefferson wasn't the answer.
6: Guessed it. He was number three.
10: Oh, okay. Yeah. Gotcha.
2: All right. So question number one, DUIQ. Aaron says that Chris won't get this one. Let's see if he gets on the board with his first point.
7: Who was the second president of the United States?
8: Benjamin Franklin.
7: And he was well known for doing what, Chris? Tell folks about it.
8: Being on the $100 bill.
2: Oh, yeah. That's what he's famous for.
4: Yeah, it's a weird Inception thing. They put him on the $100 bill because he was famous for being on the $100 bill.
6: And totally.
4: Like, yeah. Chicken and egg. Yeah. You know?
2: It's so crazy. Yeah. All right. Well, Aaron, you're in luck. You got 1 point.
12: All right.
2: On the DUIQ, question number two.
7: In what part of your body is your coccyx?
10: Mm.
2: I think I know.
10: I think I do, too.
2: I'll say no for Chris. Triple no.
10: here's the thing. No for Chris, for sure. But, like, Sammy's had so many weird, like, I feel like chiropractic things. Or maybe that's, like, something that, I don't know.
4: That was,
2: I'm
10: saying triple no.
2: Triple no.
6: I'm saying no to Chris, no to Menace, yes to Sammy.
10: Yeah.
6: On Akana, lots of medical
10: Yeah, that's
6: stuff.
10: What I mean.
2: All right. Sammy, Menace, do you think that Chris gets this one?
0: No.
2: No? All right. Aaron, your thoughts?
12: No, he won't get it.
2: All right. Question number two, DUIQ.
7: In what part of your body is your coccyx?
2: Menace.
9: I'm writing down. I wrote down my answer. I said throat.
4: Throat? Okay.
2: That was my guess.
4: Pretty hot, yeah?
9: Yeah.
6: Super hot.
11: I also said throat.
6: Oh, man.
4: And Gina gave the damn answer.
9: I know. Well, I was just playing
10: by
9: the
10: rules. Oh, sorry. I did?
4: Well, why would you say chiropractic?
10: That's isn't that the entire body?
9: Automatically, I'm wrong.
4: But it doesn't leave.
6: Chiropractor couldn't do anything with your coccyx?
4: I'm sure they pound on it or something.
6: You think?
2: What? Okay. Where is it?
6: It's your tailbone. It's your butt.
4: Famously,
10: yeah. You know how the chiropractor hammers on your tailbone,
11: right?
4: Well, no, but it's part of your spine.
2: But they do hips, back, neck,
10: legs.
2: They do all kinds of stuff.
4: Right, it's not your finger, for instance, or your throat, for instance.
10: Okay, well, it clearly made a difference.
4: I know.
11: And we were going to write.
2: Gina, I don't think that was that specific.
10: All right,
4: that was a.
10: And it was a body part.
4: That was helpful. That was a narrowing down.
10: It wasn't helpful.
4: Well, to them, no. You're correct.
2: Now, if he doesn't know this one, that means that Aaron's going to be the winner here on the DUIQ question number two.
7: In what part of your body is your coccyx?
8: Your eyeball.
2: Oh.
7: And if you lose your coccyx, what happens to you?
8: You go blind.
2: Because on a con of your eye.
6: Right.
10: Yeah. Directly connected.
2: I tell you, that's a super easy round right there.
9: Damn.
2: Aaron, congratulations. You are the winner here on the DUIQ. Congratulations.
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3: I can't believe Woody didn't know who the second president is. All right, well, I bet you there are a lot of people who don't just
4: there is a lot of
3: know that. That like, at least I'm willing, when these questions come up, at least I'm willing to admit, like, I don't know that.
5: Thank you. Yeah, these aren't all, like, everybody knows these.
3: Yeah, I just, no. I'm super dumb in so many, no, I'm just saying, I'm super dumb in so many areas, but I guess I'm saying that because there is hope. My life has turned out okay.
5: Yeah, you did.
3: I've somehow managed to get through it.
5: Yeah.
3: And put together a pretty decent
6: one. Hey, look, Bad Barbie is a millionaire.
7: Yeah.
3: Exactly.
7: That's all, like,
5: that's
7: some,
5: all that
3: somehow.
5: Bad baby.
3: Yep. Did you see
7: the worst human being alive?
3: You know, Farrah Abraham?
4: Yeah.
3: Backdoor
5: sure.
3: teen mom.
4: Yeah. Yes. Last time I heard about her, she was doing comedy in New York.
5: Fun.
3: Something popped up. I just saw it. She's running for mayor of Austin, Texas.
4: She is.
3: And she announced her candidacy, but apparently she had no idea. She thought the election was supposed to be later on this year. It's not until 2028.
5: Oh, pace yourself.
3: So Harvey from TMZ had to be like, why would you announce so early? And she goes, well, blah, blah, blah, blah. And he goes, it's not till 2028. She goes, well, I know, because there's a difference between federal something, whatever, and this and that. She had no idea what the hell she's talking about. So clearly, probably just I don't know.
5: That was a whoopsie.
3: Publicity or, yeah.
7: She should have said she was just getting ready to get ready.
5: Yeah.
3: Just getting ready to
7: get ready.
3: Get ready.
7: Yeah.
3: Anyway. She's also, I believe, a millionaire, right?
4: Yes.
3: I mean, she's mm-hmm. Oh my God. Yeah.
8: Whether she still has the money or not.
3: That's the question.
8: Yeah.
1: Sit tight.
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0: 5, 4, 3, 2. I let one go.
2: Sammy got excited, you guys.
3: Yes.
2: Something happened here at the radio station.
3: Mm-hmm.
2: And then it was a big letdown.
3: Yes.
4: Oh, what happened?
3: I know. I was so excited because I walked into the women's bathroom and on the counter was a little jar of tampons. And I was like, shut up. We have tampons now. And then I got
4: shut
3: closer and there was a sign on it that said courtesy of Seabass.
4: Wow.
5: Wow. Are you serious?
2: He put it in
3: Hold
2: the
3: on. I know.
2: Room.
3: Yeah, I have it. Yeah. Let me.
2: I was waiting for you to do this because Seabass.
5: I told Woody, yeah.
2: Yeah, Seabass.
3: Oh my god.
6: Wait, y'all know they do this in the other bathroom, right?
5: I'll tell you that in a second. Yeah.
3: I'll
5: reveal that in a second.
2: So Seabass, for years, there's a copy machine out in the hallway by the studio, and he will bring up new like reams of paper, but he has to write on the outside of it courtesy of Seabass.
3: Mm-hmm. Yes.
2: And he's been leaving that. Yeah, courtesy of Seabass.
7: Right.
2: Courtesy of Seabass.
5: Just so you know.
2: Yeah. So he's like, well, I have a new courtesy of Seabass offering.
5: Text that to everybody.
6: Seabass, did you buy those or did you steal them from the downstairs bathroom?
5: Let's be more clear. It doesn't say courtesy of Seabass.
3: Okay, it says courtesy of Sebastian from the Woody Show.
2: Mm.
3: He appreciates you, parentheses, and is available for endorsements.
5: Oh.
3: With a bunch of
5: so not only is he thoughtful, because this is a bathroom. This bathroom is near the sales. God.
7: Marketing. I like it.
5: So what Morgan's saying is, so as I was putting out my, again, as I mentioned last week or two ago, when I said, hey, we don't have tampons here at this office, and women deserve tampons.
2: And how did you know they don't?
5: Yeah, because
3: we
5: brought it up on the air.
8: We
5: and
8: brought
5: you guys,
8: it up.
5: Oh. You guys told me.
8: And then Gina made the argument, oh, they should be free.
5: To Morgan's point is, as I was going about Seabass the Tampon Fairy handing out free tampons, I went downstairs to their bathroom, and the women's bathroom downstairs, it's like Tampax airlifted a crate of crap.
8: Yeah. Really?
5: Yeah, go downstairs, Greg, to the women's bathroom. They have pads and peers and Midol.
2: You know what else they do for our sister station? I guess a bunch of people chip in, and they have like a big giant snack drawer.
4: Yeah, they do. Well, I've seen it. Yeah.
2: It's ramen, like cookies and chips. Yeah. And ramen,
6: but that's the same girl that supplies the tampons.
4: Yeah.
6: I haven't paid for a tampon in over a year.
4: Yeah, Michelle is like a fairy godmother. Yeah.
5: Oh, babe. So Michelle for the downstairs, Seabass for the upstairs. We're out here.
8: Just tamping up.
5: Two feminists serving you.
6: Oh, yeah.
5: And notice, too, about this sign that I made, Sammy. It says courtesy of Sebastian. But Greg, because it's for women, it's got it's very pastel and it's got flowers.
8: Did you do that sorority font where you put little bubbles on the edges of the letters?
4: Sammy, Morgan, I don't know if you feel me on this. I don't know if I could use those.
2: Why?
5: Because you're thinking about me.
4: Yeah.
8: They're brand new.
6: Well, you didn't answer my question. Did you buy them yourself, Seabass?
5: I sure did.
6: Wow.
4: That's impressive.
5: Here's a third layer of this.
6: Were you not embarrassed in the store?
4: Let me see that.
6: Buying a bunch of tampons?
5: Amazon.
6: Oh.
5: Third layer to this.
4: Oh, we did get the good ones.
5: Yeah, Tampax.
4: We did get the pearl one.
6: That's
4: the ones I use.
6: Cute. That's cute.
5: Because I know women like cute stuff, and they have to have everything
6: flowers.
5: Has to be pink.
8: It's
5: and
8: the flowers are.
4: But he did get the high-end tampons.
8: I think that's actually a really nice
5: But to Gina's point.
4: Yeah.
5: Every time you're down there inserting and cramming,
4: you're going to think about Seabass.
5: Yeah.
4: I don't know if I can do it, even though he did get that top shelf tampons.
2: Okay. Random question. Like, I know that, people

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0: another new hour. Insensitivity training for a politically correct world. Woody, Greg, Menace, Gina Grant, Seabass, Sammy.
1: Hello.
0: I tell you, man, I want to get to the bottom of it, so I brought dumbass Tyler into the studio and Morgan. They have been out in the hallway every time I go by, bickering.
2: I got pissed off and I went back to my studio.
3: Whoa.
1: Really?
0: Bickering. Trouble in paradise. Now, for those of you not aware, we found out just recently that Morgan and dumbass Tyler are cohabitating. They're
4: roomies.
0: They decided to be roommates.
3: No. Uh-oh.
0: Yeah, and so this is only... how long have you been living together?
2: God, 2 weeks, 3 weeks?
0: 2 weeks.
3: Okay.
0: These are what they call growing pains.
3: Yeah.
0: It's that adjustment period. Yeah. And anytime you move in with anybody, even if it's like a romantic partner, there's always that, like, getting used to each other.
1: And how you guys live.
2: Yeah.
0: And, man, I don't know, something with chicken. I don't know exactly.
3: Oh, the chicken thing.
1: Yeah.
0: So you know about this?
3: Okay. Yeah.
2: I'll explain, but here's why I'm mad is as soon as I'm done explaining, Tyler's going to look y'all all in the eye and say, I'm lying.
1: Okay.
2: So just know that.
3: Okay. Well, he's known to do that, yeah.
2: Okay, yeah. So that's the problem I have with him right now. Last night.
0: Oh, is this the question that you asked me in the office?
5: Yes.
3: Yeah.
2: Yeah.
0: It's all based on this?
3: Because
5: yes.
3: Tyler asked me
0: the
3: question.
0: That's a good question.
3: Yeah.
0: Out of nowhere. I'm like, all right, we're working on getting the show together.
1: Yeah, Morgan said the same thing.
0: And he goes, how do you defrost chicken?
3: Yeah.
0: I go, all right.
1: Yeah. Let's go there.
0: Yeah. Okay.
3: Because there's a little bit of conflicting reports because I was like on each other's side.
1: Well,
3: so
1: let's hear from them.
2: The story?
1: Yeah.
0: Please.
1: Okay.
0: Okay.
2: So the timing is what's confusing to everyone, right?
3: Yesterday
2: I noticed there was chicken in the sink. I'm like, okay.
3: Cool.
2: He went to the store and got some chicken.
0: In a package, not just...
1: Yeah.
6: Not just loose.
2: Not just live chicken. It's in the package that you would buy it in, I assume frozen, sitting in the sink.
3: Mm-hmm.
2: I went to bed pretty early last night, earlier than usual, and then this morning, he leaves before me. This morning, I woke up and I'm like, oh, it's still in the sink.
1: Oh.
2: So I texted him. I said, hey, you know this chicken's still in the sink, right? He's like, yeah, leave it. I'm like, okay. And I was like, just make sure, you know, we need to bleach the sink afterwards, because like Salmonella City. And then... here we are, and it's going to be sitting in the sink for like 8 more hours, and then I'm lying. And then
1: either way,
0: that's too long.
3: This is the factor I didn't know, because I'm like, okay, is it frozen solid? Then yeah, I can sit out for
2: a while.
6: No.
2: Is it frozen solid?
3: No. I didn't know the amount of time.
2: Well, the rule is like 2 hours. That's why I'm mad he says I'm lying.
1: 2 hours is for
2: the principle
1: cooked
2: of the thing.
1: Chicken to eat, and then before you put it in the fridge. Things should not be thawed on the counter or in the sink. They're supposed to be thawed in the refrigerator.
6: In the fridge.
2: Right.
0: Well, because I do remember somebody who worked in a kitchen. Now, if this is, you know, not accurate, I would never eat at this restaurant again.
1: Okay.
0: But this person, they're a professional in this arena. And they said for frozen stuff like that, you can put them in water, but it's got to be ice water.
1: Yes,
7: I do
0: so,
7: that.
0: So the mistake that people make, they'll take like a pound of ground beef out of the freezer and they'll try to be thawing it in. They'll get hot water and they'll put it in. Like, no, because that breeds.
1: Kill yourself.
0: That breeds.
7: I do that. I've done it every time. My whole life.
0: Ice water.
3: Oh, my God.
0: Ice water.
7: I'm okay.
1: And you wonder why you have so many stomach problems.
6: Yeah, right.
0: Well, maybe you've gotten lucky.
1: Yeah.
0: But, like, can't you see, like, where that would be? Because you're putting hot heat, warmth to
7: the bacteria and stuff.
0: Yeah, but it's not hot enough to cook it.
6: And Sammy says she's okay. You're totally not.
1: Yeah.
2: But it's all about that danger zone temperature.
0: Yeah. Now, with the chicken sitting out, especially for that long... Because
2: it's sitting out as we speak.
0: Do you ever put like frozen burgers on a grill and the outside is charred, but the inside's still frozen? Same idea, but I would think it would be reversed, right? So the middle of the chicken is still like
6: block of ice,
0: cold, but the outside has gotten warm enough where now it's breeding because it's just it's sitting out in room temperature, conditions.
2: Right.
1: Yes.
0: And so the middle of it is still frozen enough where it's not an issue. It's still cold enough. It's the outside as it starts to thaw, where that would start breeding, but overnight,
1: Tyler, I do have a question for you because being, I think, someone who's come right from home to now living with Morgan, is this the way like your family does it?
5: 100%.
1: Okay.
5: Doing this
1: I knew it came from somewhere.
3: Yeah. Cause I didn't know the timeline.
5: I took it out right before I went to bed and it was 10
2: o'clock.
6: That can't be true because Morgan said she went to bed early and saw it before bed.
2: I didn't even train last night.
6: So is your concern Tyler's tummy or your sink?
1: Or both.
6: Like, why are you so worried about this?
2: At first it was like, oh, the chicken in the sink, like we need to throw away the sponges in the sink, yeah, like bleach it out. And then also like,
0: but you said it's in the package,
3: yeah,
0: right?
3: But it's in the package. I wouldn't be that afraid.
6: Being paranoid.
2: But it's been sitting there for a
1: while. It doesn't matter. Just spray it with bleach. Yeah. It's no big deal.
2: Yeah,
1: it's
2: okay. Fine. That was my worry. Also, I guess kind of worried about him. Like, now I just know not to eat anything that he cooks. But then it's like the him telling people and me that I'm lying and I'm making it up. That's driving me crazy.
0: All right. The safest ways to defrost chicken are in the refrigerator. It takes 24 hours. In a sealed bag submerged in cold water, 1 to 2 hours. Change the water every 30 minutes. I had not heard of that.
2: Oh, yep.
0: Or using the microwave's defrost setting.
6: Never do that.
1: Don't do that.
0: Yeah. Oh, frozen chicken on a tray and bottom shelf of the fridge takes about 24 hours for most.
2: Okay.
0: Or four hours per pound.
1: Per pound, yeah.
0: The cold water method, faster. Submerge chicken in a sealed bag in a bowl of cold water. Change the water every 30 minutes to ensure it stays cold. Microwave would be the fastest. The defroster, the 50% power setting, uses only for boneless pieces and cook immediately as some parts may start cooking.
1: Yeah.
3: Okay, let me ask Tyler, so are you just lying about the time because you're embarrassed that you did leave it out too long? Or you're sticking with it was 10 p.m.
5: I'm sticking with it was 10.
1: But here's the thing. It doesn't matter because that's too long. It doesn't matter.
3: Yeah, that's what I'm saying. That's still too long.
1: 10 p.m., 1 a.m.
3: So that's why I'm asking about the embarrassing part.
5: So I will say in my household, we would do it for like up to 12 hours just to make sure it was completely unfrozen.
2: That's actually
0: crazy. Never thaw on the kitchen counter or in hot water to avoid bacterial growth. Cook immediately after thawing regardless of the method used. Do not refreeze raw chicken after it's been defrosted.
2: Yeah. Oh.
0: You can cook chicken.
1: Jeez, Sammy.
0: You can cook chicken directly from frozen if needed, like in an oven or a pressure cooker, but it does take 50% longer.
3: Yeah. No wonder Sammy would be pooping all the time.
6: Right? Exactly. Yeah.
1: Stomach problem.
7: I don't cook chicken
0: warm
7: that much.
0: Warm desserts. That's the issue.
1: That's the culprit.
0: A warm dessert.
6: Right. I'll be in the hospital.
1: I put chocolate over my frozen chicken.
6: But nothing's wrong with me.
2: Yeah. So I always just put it in the fridge, and then when it's thaw, it's thaw.
1: That's fine, what you're supposed to
2: do. Yeah.
3: But
2: so
3: I would
2: it takes a couple days.
3: Also, I leave items out, too, but not that long.
2: Well, it's sitting out as we speak. So
3: Tyler, it's called gaslighting,
2: but
3: dude.
2: We have one bathroom.
6: Yeah, why are you gaslighting?
3: Yeah.
6: What's the benefit
2: driving
6: there?
2: Me crazy.
3: What's
2: like, why?
3: Issue?
2: Like, I don't get it.
0: Yeah, you'll figure it out. You guys will figure out whatever this balance
3: you
0: is.
3: I don't think you're shrugging your shoulders.
1: Well, that's like saying, like, I killed 6 people. No, I only killed 2 people. No, it doesn't matter if it was 2 or 6. You're wrong.
2: And you said you put it out when you were doing dishes when I was walking the dog.
5: No, I said I put it out right before I went to bed. I was doing the dishes when you came back.
2: Yeah.
5: And it wasn't in there when I was doing the
1: dishes. But how would Morgan even know if she didn't see it before bed?
2: And if I saw it this morning and I didn't see it last night, I probably wouldn't have texted you because I would have just told you when I got in.
1: Or the text would have been like, what's up with the chicken in the sink? Like a brand new conversation.
2: I mean, anything?
5: I'm just saying what I already said.
0: Well, yeah, that looks like a man who's caught in a lie.
2: This is going to be fun.
0: Or he had an idea of what really happened, but now he's kind of realizing that, you know what, she might be right, but I can't give in to that. Yeah. So I'm just going to go, you know what? Yeah, I said what I said.
7: It's too late.
3: Well, he comes from sports radio, so they always...
1: You got to dig in.
3: You have to dig in, even when you're wrong. That's her method.
0: Oh, I know. There's a guy... very well respected. He's a radio Hall of Famer. And I remember he told me years ago, he says, in talk radio and in sports talk radio, the key to success is taking a position. Figure out whatever your position is going to be, and you die on that hill.
6: Oh, yeah,
1: no matter what.
0: Yeah. Like, you could say Tom Brady's the worst quarterback that's ever played the game. And no matter what kind of fact comes into play, what kind of stuff changes
3: evidence.
0: Your opinion
6: doesn't matter,
0: like in your own mind you never waver, you go nope, and you just stick with that because that's what gets the audience fired up, and that's what gets people like, oh my god, I can't, are you insane? And that's why it works.
3: You know what,
2: so
0: that's what
2: right
0: he's
2: now.
0: But that's what he's employing.
3: Yeah, good radio.
0: That's the strategy he's employing with his new roommate Morgan.
1: Now somebody on the text asks a very interesting question. They say, is DAT Hispanic? Because that's how we Hispanics defrost
5: that,
1: everything.
5: That's how we defrosted it.
2: I don't know
5: life.
2: How y'all...
1: That's a cultural
2: how are you
1: thing.
2: Alive?
0: Mm-hmm. Yeah,
2: but yeah, it's making me think I'm crazy. So a lesson in gaslighting.
0: This is why, this could work because we are all here for you.
1: Yeah, exactly.
0: To
1: we
0: help
1: can
0: out.
1: Help.
2: Yeah, it's true. Because normally I would just go to my job and talk about my roommate behind their back. And now
0: I love it. Just
3: love
0: drag
3: it.
0: Him in, yeah. All right, more Woody Shows next. Hang on.
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0: Yeah, a couple more pieces of feedback on the chicken defrosting gate.
1: So, our first fight.
0: Your first fight. Yeah.
1: Aww, well, so Aaron, cute.
2: Right?
0: Somebody had something about some advice for Tyler. Said, man, dumbass Tyler really is a dumbass. Arguing with a woman who he lives with for over an hour over a disagreement and calling her a liar to people. Yeah, good luck with that in the future, my boy.
1: Yeah. That's a rookie mistake.
0: This one, 314. Keep the dumbass Tyler and Morgan roommate chronicles coming.
3: Yes, I love it.
1: I don't love it.
3: Yeah.
4: He's going to screw up many more times.
3: Yeah.
0: Now, also, business idea for Morgan. Advertise selling your used underwear, but then the catch is that Tyler is the one who wore it, so it gets extra stank.
1: I kind of love it, but then people out there will think, oh, this
5: you
1: nasty
5: smell
1: bitch.
5: Like a big man.
3: True. Yeah.
0: All right, Seabass has something to debut
4: this,
0: here.
4: I think it's a good time for some new Woody Show artwork, which we haven't done in a while.
0: Yep.
4: So somebody in the text brought up an old nickname that Woody had for Tyler. Darth Butter.
3: Darth Butter, yes.
2: Oh, yeah.
1: I was like, oh,
0: yeah, because his voice, like when I first heard him speak, it always sounded like he had a throat full of butter. Darth Butter.
3: He's always
0: in black.
4: So I got a little artwork together, and now for the Woody Show studio, we have the
0: Darth Butter.
4: It's new because it's in Morgan's room, which is, as you said, floor to ceiling filled with stupid sports memorabilia.
0: Finger skateboards.
1: Oh my God.
4: Taco Bell wrappers.
1: How'd you get a picture of his room?
5: Literally can't see the wall. It's
0: Madison's
5: full of boxes.
0: Taking a picture, and we'll have it posted on our Instagram. At the Woody Show, you can check out the new Darth Butter artwork.
1: He did unpack, like, I think two boxes yesterday, so that's good.
4: It's good to be out.
0: Yeah.
5: The only thing it's missing is his necklace.
1: His chain.
3: Can I get one more photo of that?
0: Nice. Yeah. All right. 877-44-WOODY.
3: Strong.
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1: Hi, good morning. It's Mel Taylor. Happy Friday. And, 4th of July long weekend. You might even have off today. I'll take requests. Let you know what's up here in just a few minutes. It's Alanis.

things that I've got. Hawaii's alternative rock, Star 99.1. Benson Boone playing our iHeartRadio Music Festival happening in September and playing the same night as Lainey Wilson, Muse, Snoop Dogg. That's on the Saturday. Tickets are on sale through AXS.com. All right, it's Friday. You might have the day off. It's a long weekend. You might be doing some traveling, celebrating America turning 250 years old, which also means our contest today will be wrapping up. A chance for you to win $2,500 to just go do some traveling. Go check out the United States on us. It's gorgeous from coast to coast. If you do a road trip, hop on a train, a plane, whichever. You got two chances today at 11 o'clock and

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0: 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In Color, Headlights. 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
1: So a sense of urgency here. We've got our $250,000 USA giveaway happening. You got two chances today to win. While I'm here anyways. Right at 11. So that's coming up here soon. You get the keyword, you'll have another chance at 2 this afternoon. $2,500 for you to do some traveling here in the States. On us. It's Jet. It's Goldar, bitch.

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Star 99.1. Coming up, two songs. We'll take a look at your random facts for the day. Who is the highest grossing actor of all time? It's kind of an interesting trick one almost. How about the tallest cliff on Earth? Where is it? And who is the first U.S. president who'd ever had a divorce? And how many have actually even had a divorce? It's Korn. It's Freak on a Leash.

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Not a show right now on my calendar, but I got to tell you, Blues Traveler, Gin Blossoms, and the Spin Doctors. What an awesome summer show. I mean, appropriate. I put that on my bingo card. It's Two Princes, Request for Anne.

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Hawaii's alternative rock, Star 99.1. I thought this was cool. Budweiser wanted to celebrate the 4th of July in style. And, well, they gave away $6 digital gift cards, thousands of them. 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They said they just wanted to raise a toast to America's 250th birthday. Some fun promotions going on right now.

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1: We probably will never know. And I don't usually talk like celeb stuff, but to Travis Kelce, Taylor Swift, a wedding, and all the things planned this weekend, how much money do you think will be spent? Fairy tale wedding. Can't even imagine. It's the Foo Fighters. It's times like these.

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1: Coming up here in a few minutes, we'll take a look at your national calendar. 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

0: Hawaii's alternative rock star 99.1. Let's take a look today at your national calendar, July the 3rd. If today is your birthday, happy birthday. We are celebrating America's birthday all weekend long. We're shuffling through the top 250 alt songs of all time. We'll start that up at 5 o'clock this afternoon. So make sure you hang out with us. We are like your official soundtrack. Today, it's National Compliment Your Mirror Day, which basically at the end of the day, it's just giving yourself a little love. Today, it is also National Fried Clam Day, Chocolate Wafer Day, and Eat Your Beans Day, which anytime I can make something about Mexican food, I will. So there you go. You can have some Mexican. Tomorrow, it's Independence Day, of course. Happy 4th of July, the big 250. It's also Caesar Salad Day and Barbecued Spare Ribs Day. Then on Sunday, it's National Bikini Day, Workaholics Day, Graham Cracker Day, and National Apple Turnover Day, however you'd like to celebrate. So hope you have a great weekend.
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1: 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Sold out. So we'll have chances, though, for you to win. Full-on trip. Airfare, hotel, tickets to the show. Once we get, you know, just a little closer to September, it's

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1: Michael Jackson movie breaking another record. Now the highest grossing biopic of all time. And I'm sure that will continue into the weekend. You can now watch it at home and stream it as well and buy it. Toy Story 5, big movie. And of course, Minions and Monsters out this week. If you want to go check it out.

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1: Apparently, a new report says that some celebrity super fans are spending lots of money to be buried next to their idols. One Marilyn Monroe fan spent like almost 200 grand for a mausoleum crypt near her. I saw another like 50 grand for Judy Garland. So I guess you're like spending eternity in legendary company or something.

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Hawaii's alternative rock, Star 99.1. I got a request for Jeffrey. He's off work today. Wanted to hear some Everclear. And thank you so much for listening today. I know there's lots of options, so appreciate you very much.

0: Hawaii's alternative rock, Star 99.1. Hi, good afternoon. It's Mel Taylor, and we've got our $250,000 USA giveaway happening. Another keyword right at 2 o'clock today, and your chance to score $2,500 to go do some traveling on us. Check out the gorgeous United States, whether you go by plane, train, automobile, however that you want to go. And I thought this was appropriate. Best and worst states for road trips. It just came out for your summer. Rhode Island, America's tiniest state, actually is last. Isn't super shocking. So small you can drive through the whole thing without even realizing it. Study looked at 32 different factors: cost, safety, and how much attractions or activities there are, national parks, amusement parks. As a result, the top summer road trips are Minnesota, Utah, Louisiana, New York, Florida, Texas, Maine, Georgia. The worst, like I said, Rhode Island, Delaware, Connecticut, California, Maryland, Vermont. California has the most stuff to do, but it's also the most expensive, partly with gas. Louisiana is the cheapest. Maine is the safest. New Mexico is the least safe, and Delaware has the least stuff to do. Happy road tripping.
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1: Blink 182 is hosting a 3-day immersive fan experience in LA. 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I've been watching it through Instagram, vicariously through other people, because I'm not able to go, but very cool. I can't believe that album's 25 years old. 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

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Also, Dollar Tree, I got a bunch of American gear. Americans, just so you know, will eat about 150 million hot dogs just on the 4th of July alone. 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
5: Everyone sees me as a football player, but before anything else, I'm human. I'm Javier El Chicharito Hernandez, and every single day I'm still learning how to live with problems, mistakes, ever since I was born. 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Just honest conversations about what it means to be alive. I'm Javier El Chicharito Hernandez, and this is Learning to Be Human. 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

Star 99.1. If you ever do any sort of a barbecue listening mixtape, you have to have Sublime on there. Probably multiple times, actually. Chili Peppers could fit in the mix as well. All weekend long, we are shuffling through the top 250 alt songs of all time. So you're going to hear both of these artists and more. It starts up at 5 o'clock this afternoon. Also, heads up, another keyword for $2,500 happening right at 2 o'clock. So not too

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I'm Mel. 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